0: and 11.
1: Good.
0: That's one of our other pending trespassing call 415 Cherry Lane, 415 Cherry Lane.
2: Wait, now Morgan. Go ahead. Can you make a note in F&P and put that that mail subject that called in versus whistle stop traffic has been formally trespassed?
3: 10-4.

0: From 14th Century. One female en route from the Hill 310 Hicksboro Road. Beginning mileage is 4393.
1: What else?

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0: Have this on the subject, 123 Chestnut Street, Middleburg, 123 Chestnut Street, Middleburg. Caller says his nephew and another man, they're having a disagreement at the time. They're just arguing, nothing physical, but one of the males have a stick.

Yeah, well, that's it. Everything's staying full. Child, stay full. 10-8. H. Henry and show me a route to Middleburg.

0: Central 321. Walmart on the grocery side. Reference to an assault. And the associate there was assaulted by an Iyana Jones and two other females. The caller did refuse EMS. She's standing by on the grocery side. Subject is no longer on scene.
1: Terrible.
2: This one arrives about 1063, 45 North Coast Railroad, 45 North Coast Railroad. I think it's the same one we gave out earlier for 55 North Coast Railroad. Call advisor, she's in room 25 on the fourth floor, MPH. She wants to speak with the deputy. Reference to watching her house.
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1: Well, try and call that female back. Every time I call her, it's going straight to voicemail. I've called her 4 times now.
0: Therefore, I understand she wants someone to come out in person.
1: So just make a note, okay? 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We'll try and go out and speak with her whenever we get a chance to clear it here for now.
0: Simple.

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1: Who is this?
0: Are you in route to the bond in or the trespass call?
1: I'll be in route to the trespass call.
0: Careful.

Yeah.

Hicksboro first response. Have a report of a tree down. Tree down in the area of 3530 Hicksboro Road, 3530 Hicksboro Road. Call advises, completely covering the roadway.

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1: One cop, tell you, we're going to hand you one now.

0: Central, City Stations 1 and 2, City Stations 1 and 2, EMS Central, respond to 1621 Oak Dale Circle, structure fire, call it arriving that a tree fell on the residence, now they see smoke. Central clear at
1: 1, engine 1, and ladder 1 will be responding to Oak Dale Circle.
2: Central, engine 6 will be on route to Green Street.

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0: Got him, 11 cents. Party separated. 10-4, V10-8-E-L.
1: Well, also, we have a tree down about to dispatch 740 Peter Gill Road, 740 Peter Gill Road. Can you inspect?

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0: Ladder 1 Battalion 1, Engine 1 on scene. Have a large tree on top of the house. We'll be out for investigation. Battalion 1 have command.
2: Also be advised, got a tree on Clark Street at the same road. We also got a tree down on David Avenue. We'll get notified the city of that and get that up.

0: give that to a gray.
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0: Central. 86 been arriving on scene. The tree is down across the power lines. Does not appear to be across the house. We do have one broken power pole. Transformer is also on fire. I can give you a pole number when you're ready.

0: a power line down. I was just saying we got two trees down across Hicksburg Road. 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
1: Give us.
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2: 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I don't know which one y'all are going to.
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1: 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Therefore, don't stack any calls, officer. 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
3: Command, Hotel Circle Command, got at least three houses, confirmed trees on the house. So we're checking out at this location.
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0: that's from Izzy from.
1: Give me a PD officer to block down Oakdale Circle at Dabney Drive. Closer to Glover Street at the end of Oakdale Circle. I do have a power line down also. I'm going to give you a phone number for that.
2: Phone number?
1: Yeah, but I'm getting up to the phone now.

0: 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I'll be out investigating. 922 off command.
1: Medic 2 Central. Medic 2 Central.
2: Medic 2, go ahead.

0: 18, D-Network, D-3. I do have live lines down and trees down on multiple residents. They probably going to need to go on extra back to this location. I know they're busy.
1: Hello?

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1: 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The current is dangerous. 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

0: Trouble in a sense, I'm going to need highway patrol as well. 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
1: Beginning mileage 61617. Also, Baker Hedge traffic.
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0: We do have one resident that is three for long, and they do have smoke alarms going off, and they do have light haze and smoke in it. I got five person there going to try to investigate that.
1: Which location is that? Which area?
0: And I'll get your address.
2: Power 4.
0: Copy. Okay. Special beta address is going to be 1619.
1: 10-4.

0: Medicare.
1: So I advise EM 1702 Oak Hill Circle. A large oak tree fell on two vehicles, now a house. The house had structural damage to the porch, and vehicles funnel up on the oak tree. I also have a cable line.
2: Your 14, to Fairpont and your 14 on scene. One tree down, blocking roadway, both lanes.

0: from Andrew in your six. Yeah. Y'all good over there?
1: Damn, old chief. We got a railway shutdown on the resident. Residents beside the power pole as well as the neighboring residents, we evacuated them. Road is completely shut down and the fire has died down at this time. But just due to the pole being broken, the lines are still being active, we evacuated the nearby residents. I'm checking. Everything's 10-4 right now.
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0: Thank you for pulling up. Got red light damage over here.
1: Yesterday, and it has rekindled. Central clear, 2052.

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1: Alright, where'd you? Oh, 2 kids reported me to 1-8 kids.

0: 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But the power's on. 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
1: Brush 4 to 3 Central. I'll be in route. Kids landing.
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0: Okay.
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2: It's going to be as Ian's and Edward, K and Kyle, Y and Young, 9-4.
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3: Can you tell if it's a Spectrum or a Duke Energy?
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4: Central 423. Show me all scene, Kiss Lane to Lane. 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
1: 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A fire has been put out. It was at the tree. Due diligence still does need to come out. And as it can be clear, we'll be en route to 4th Street.
0: En
1: route to 4th Street.
2: 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I'll be en route to 4th Street as well.
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1: Lane 10-4 Hill, Kiss Lane, Hooker County Service.
2: Got a large tree across a single story residential wood frame structure. Appears to be no structural damage. Be out for investigation. 6 also have command.
3: 4-1.
4: That is open for the fire call.
5: You're 10-1.
6: Stay for the traffic.

0: Yeah, well, also 1456 Perry Avenue.
1: That's all.
0: The TD roof. They provided the fire department to come out there and roof frame all reference to damage to the house.
2: To the house, there's no fire hazard at this time, correct?
0: Correct.
2: We get cleared up from here. We'll check out.
3: Command to car
0: 7.
3: Car 7. And if you got some tape, you can proceed to assist the PD officer with the employee on 4th Street.
0: Car 7 of Federal.
4: Being around to 30th Street. Is that 30th Street or 30th Avenue and what's the address?
0: 1456 Perry Avenue, 1456 Perry Avenue.
4: Vehicle.

0: down the route of the smoke. The dryer shorted out during the event of the tree fall, and then pine's arc and back of the dryer is burnt up, and then it burned off the wall. Small burn, but we did find what was the cause of smoke.
1: Okay. Are you at 1670? That's the house you're at, correct?
0: Chief, I'm not sure of the address. It's the house we started with.
1: Okay, I'm going to send the owner while y'all are there to get some personal belongings and then flip the main break off.

0: central from the tank now. Calls in the city that they need any assistance from the county with.
1: Yes, sir.
2: I've had the actual street department going to Zed Robinson and Market Street. I believe everything else is called up car center there.
0: Like 17, her daughter's coming to you so they can get some personal items right before we shut the power off. But if you have shut the power off, you might have to assist them in getting what they need.
3: Simple, we're waiting in the front yard.
0: Gotcha.

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1: No, sir, but make a note to have him come and clean the dishes. We got it to the side.
0: Copy that.

0: 师傅。
1: Not at this time.
2: Yeah.

0: 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Got any other thing to try?
1: Negative, not at this time.
0: Do you have all time?
1: Thanks.
2: Don't need this place. We fit as command under three.
3: I'm going to be a set. I'm going to public service. We'll have you contact me across.

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0: Rush 6.
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1: 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The tree has come completely through the kitchen of the house. 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
1: 10-4, I did remesh them and send them correct address, was saying.

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0: 62.
1: First three out of the road where the 1050's at. We've got a couple more down on Thomas Ray. We'll be out here for a little bit.
2: Try to get in touch with Red Cross, have Red Cross come to Ferry Avenue, reference four people.

0: I know everybody got a lot going on. 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
1: Negative. 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

0: Center Bridge Avenue Command. Center, did y'all have any contact, City Street Department, tell them we need some cones put out over here on David Avenue as a tree down. If they don't get it up tonight, they just, block it off so nobody running through it. It's right here at David Avenue and Oak Ridge.
1: Tell them David Avenue and Oak Ridge.

0: Thing is, Oakdale Circle will be coming in here by my truck. You need me to come up there?
1: Title one driver is looking for you. 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
0: Yep.

0: just 10-14. We're going to be 10-12 in the driveway of 3475 Hicksboro Road.
1: Road, the female that was driving the truck that hit the tree is riding around on a side-by-side in Somerset Plantation.

Verify. Responded to the area 731 phone drive. 731 phone drive. They're about the trees down across the power lines and the dirt path. Also, females on oxygen address. They need to clear the same up in case you need EMS. 2144.

0: 14 Central.
1: 14.
0: Go ahead and say 14 and route, and if you could, go ahead and get EMS dispatch.
1: The caller says she's on backup oxygen right now. She just wanted a tree cleared in case they needed it in the future.
0: Sample. I'll let you know when I get there.

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1: Yeah, we're over here on Thomas Road. We're clearing up.
0: $4,900 Rockets Lee Road. You handle that one?
1: 10-4 won't be in the house yet.
0: 3 down.
2: Yes, sir.

0: A female has stopped seizing but is not responsive, is breathing. Found she had a baby about 2 months ago. Unknown if diabetic or history of stroke or brain tumor.
1: All right.

0: Hey, Wanda.
1: Corey.
0: Yeah, 1 of 2 with 6 more. What favor, sir?
1: Careful.
2: Ladder 1 officer, ladder 1 driver.
3: Hey Kim, Red Cross will be contacting you public service here shortly. Three command,
4: Central.
3: 4-3. Those command will be terminated. Unit 6 will be clear. I've been in contact with Red Cross. They're responding now. Everything is 10-4. No fire hazards remain.
4: 4-1, pick 1.

0: Central Contact, Red Cross, tell them I got 6 people that need their assistance. 3 adults and 3 children, all of them live in the same residence. You can give the VC number to call 431-7102.
1: Is that the 1621 Oakdale or the 1617?
0: 1621.

0: 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You like a fire time.
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0: 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Roadway. I don't believe you're going to get 14 back here. About 1 second, I'm going to get a phone number while I'm up here.
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4: Fire hazard. 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I'm already here. I got Duke Energy in route. The tree is going through the house. Electrical wires hanging down in the kitchen, but I do have it taped off, and we got Red Cross and Duke Energy in route.
0: Thanks.

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Right, ETA.

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0: 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That's good.
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1: around. Tamora, you direct hang up call, 50 South Hotline.
0: Cool. Adam 12, so this table, I'm on the way to MPH to pick up a signal 8, and I'll be meeting down 14 at the Catalina.

0: Well, we're down here with these trees across the lawn. We're not going to cut it this time due to uncertainty of the power. We have talked to the caller, her son, about her oxygen. Should be good for now. We ride them away out if they need to. Just need to get Duke here as soon as they can, or whoever our power company is.
1: 10-4, Duke was advised. They were also advised reference the patient on backup 02.
0: Okay, 10-4, thank you. We made contact, and she's 10-4. This is good for the rest of the night. Thank you.

0: Central Brush at 69. Temple, I have another tree down on power lines with some arcing at 476 Hartland Lane. You want me to set off pager?
1: Negative, we got it. We're clearing up and leave right now.

0: 10-4. Respond on 516 Breckenridge Street, out of the jail. Reference to a suspicious subject. Seems going to be a female with an orange shirt on walking back and forth at the entrance of same with a flashlight and yelling. We are also notifying the county.
1: This is you. I'll be around shortly.

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1: Rush 6.
0: We'll be on the same Heartland lane. We do have one tree across the road. Live wires.
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0: Hello, ma'am.
1: I'm calling 3 Harlan. Thanks, Pearl. Thought the phone was also on scene. There's no way to get to any of the houses past 270 Harlan Lane.
2: Unit 369.
1: I tried giving that number a call back. I'm sure it's because the tree's down. But it's got further on the 10 HN.
0: 10-4, sir.

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1: Civil

0: MS North Townsville First Responders, MS North Townsville First Responders, respond emergency traffic, 8510 NC 39 Highway North, 8510 NC 39 Highway North. If you respond to an 82-year-old male, conscious and breathing, chest wound can be falling from ground level, unknown injuries at this time. I'll advise the patient's been suffering from stomach pains all day, unsteady on his feet. Central clear, 2224.
1: Medicaid, right?
0: Medicaid, 2224.

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0: 10-4, reference NC-96 Long Mill Road. The Honda Accord is no longer in the ditch. It's going to be 10-12 at ET's quick stop.
1: 10-4, thank you all.

0: 6 Central. 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Heartland Lane. Area's been roped off. Fire line tape.
1: Yeah, well, as long as you're there.

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1: Can I hear you?
0: Copy, one unit to clear back in service. Stay in turn over Duke Energy.
1: Twenty-two thirty. Right behind line.

0: Nancy 4-3,
1: Jaguar, I checked all the way down Thomas Road, looking for that 1050 PD on Thomas Road in Somerset. Unless you have further, I'll be 10-8, I'm able to locate.
0: Jaguar.
2: Out, but the daughter wants EMS still come and check him out.
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1: Oakdale Circle, how are you?
0: Duke Energy, on scene.
1: Come on, it's a

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0: Warren County Cars, 1050 PD, Shepherd Road, near US 401. Les.
1: 3438.
0: No, C438, 1050 PD, Shepherd Road, near US 401 for a silver Hyundai at Circuit Deer. Go ahead.
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1: 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However, VIN decoder shows it should be a 2026 Hyundai Santa Fe. Good.
0: Santa Fe, Raleigh, the devil should have just been registered. I appreciate it.
1: Danville.

0: 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Duke Energy was unable to give an ETA.
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0: Rod. Route C-438. Counties requesting 1058 Dick Smith Road and Kitchell Road. Reference 18. I advise fire department needs to clear up, and there's no ETA for Duke at this time.

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0: Thanks for that office.
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Central EMS South, EMS South, respond 132 Ridge Shuffle Road, repeat 132 Ridge Shuffle Road, emergency traffic, comes to a 32-year-old male, conscious and breathing, fell in the bathroom, complaining of back pain, did hit his head, Central 301, 14.

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0: Central any further update as far as the location? No one in the PBA.
1: Negative. The first one we got was that she was at Sheets, and then they called back that she was in the Burger King PBA.
0: And they said she was on foot.
1: Central.
0: For, I'll just check here.
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0: 10-4, we have Toby Fuller at our door at this time, requesting a 1059 to the emergency room. 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

0: 32 Warren County. I'll be giving one female 1059 from the MO to 153 Limer Town Road.
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0: 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Call me Victor Frank Lincoln 73.
1: Yeah.
0: 7374.

Central 3023, reference is Victor. Victor Frank Lincoln, 7374. 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
0: It's an agent.

EMS South, walking first responders, EMS South, walking first responders, just on emergency traffic. 39 North Cinnabar Court, 39 North Cinnabar Court. 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
2: Tell me, give me that 1021.
1: Yeah, well, as soon as I get back to the house, I left my public service in the car.
2: You almost stand up now. Y'all 10-4, you can leave him, you can go around.
1: Not that we're 10-4. I'm just waiting for his mom to come back from Durham. I was going to meet her in Lewisburg.
2: Before you meet him, go ahead and let him go back to me. 10-4.

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0: 32 Warren County, can you put that public service in the CAD note?
1: Careful.
2: Well, thank you.
3: Is that going to be the later this season? 2B?
1: 10-4, Miss Carr. 1073.
3: Terrible.

0: 29.
1: Put it 21, 1080 L, call 3 times. Female's not picking up.
0: Oh.
2: It's 25.

0: units en route to North Santa Barbara Court. We have possible cardiac caused by the patient's not breathing.
1: Good.
0: So I have a possible cardiac, 39 North Santa Barbara Court, 39 North Santa Barbara Court.
1: Medic 2 of me around.
0: Right. 327, we have our CPR is in progress. M12, CPR in progress.

0: All right.
1: So I'm going to be giving this male attempt at the 9 to the feet, the correction, the sheep in Lewisburg. Where's the mother to pick him up?
0: Jeff, what time you want to put that DV field order in serve and which officer serves, sir?
1: It's going to be me. And I'm about the time here shortly.

0: Matt Dorothy.
1: For 3-32.
2: 5-4, Medic 2.
3: Two, boy.
2: Not a case.
3: And what, you gonna need us? Or is four gonna be over him?
2: There's three of us here. Walking. I'm good discretion.
3: Then what, but he's not in cardiac arrest?
2: Negative.
3: Central 2's in service.

0: 3288, which fire department?
1: We have the fire department.
0: Four.

0: Well, Sam's not going to be a part of that. Sam's being transported to MPH. Can you speak to each other?
1: Several. One.
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3: Central for Medic 4.
1: Go ahead.
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0: Can you show all Watkins first responders clear?
1: 349?

0: 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I'm going to right back to the county. 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

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Vance County Fire Department, respond non-emergency to 590 East Spain Middleburg Road. Repeating, 590 East Spain Middleburg Road. 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Lift assist. Central clear, 04.

0: 这是错了，那个字儿。
1: 那你可以。
0: If you have access to the cat notes, the code is there. If not, 21 Central, I'll provide it to you.
1: I'll give you a landline once I get there.
0: Hey, boy.
2: $25 general fixed over.Madam, 11 Central. And be out with the open door. And then contact you. It's going to be the back door.
0: Okay, well, your radio cut out. You guys, you're out on the open door, back door of Dollar General Temple.
2: 10-4, Dollar General, Vicksburg Road.
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0: On scene.
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0: You see, Ottawa law from here is going to be us to clear the building.

It says earlier if you can get hold of a key holder for here, you're going to need to come secure that loading dock door better. We secured it best we could.

0: Sandra, I'm on the Tampa. We don't have a keyholder listed for that location.
1: Tampa, sir. We secured the best we could.
2: Yeah. Rush out of your service.

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2: 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If you will, can you push over to LC for me?
1: Temple, which Dollar General was it?

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1: I'm such. I'll be out with Open Door at Rehoboth United Methodist Church. It's gonna be off of Old Walking Road.

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2: 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I believe it's going to be weather related.

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0: 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Another sign of forced entry. 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

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Cross the Baltimore Church Road. Baltimore Road. 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

0: People, I have a stolen vehicle from Long Creek Coach Line on Walcom Avenue. Call advice, it's going to be a white Ford Equaline van. The thing was taken after midnight.
1: Uh-huh.

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1: Reference, welcome, man. 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
0: Oh, okay, well.

I'm need to respond on emergency traffic, 1907 Julia Avenue, 1907 Julia Avenue. Have a 93-year-old male that fell, hurt his leg. Central Clear is 649.

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0: Just 1014 in front of 110 Kearney Street. There's a limb blocking the roadway with a line underneath it. I can give you a pole number whenever you're ready.
1: 1014.
0: Edward Robert Robert 34, ERR 34. If you could just contact proper authority so they can come get this power line up and remove this tree from the roadway. Looks like it's going to be Duke Energy because it's got a street light on this pole as well.
1: Simple.

0: Adam, is that power still on that pole?
1: Damn, well, I spoke with a neighbor and they didn't have power.
0: People.

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1: Bill Hare.
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0: 3674, Zebra Sam 3674.
1: And what are you saying, Missouri?
0: Go ahead.
1: Okay, well, that was reported not too long ago, stolen. It's a 2010 Ford Echoline van registered Kelby Richards, 54 Begonia Lane. Same was taken from Long Creek Tokes Line.
0: 10-4. If you want to advise the county, I've got Sam out here at the quick stop. It appears to be unoccupied.
1: 10-4.
2: Remember to that van on Wilkham Avenue. City's got same at Quick Stop, 923 Nicholas Street. Appears to be unoccupied.
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0: 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Same is unoccupied.
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Ma'am. 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Oakview Road.

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0: 10:46 at Yo Yo. Coming from the kitchen.
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1: 10-4.
0: That's a pretty decent sized tree blocking both lanes to drive at the time.
1: 10-4.

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This is going to be on Wise 5 Forks Road. 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
0: We've got the tree up on Five Forks Road. It was going to be at the address about a 1015 roughly. We're going to be on the way to Oakville Road just to double check.

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0: We've been through over into Drake, Oakville Road. 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I'm going to assume it was the tree on Wise 5 Forks Road. We're back in service. We're at Station 8.

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1: 10-4. Go ahead. One vehicle, a black Honda, 550 West Andrews Avenue, apartment 50. 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

0: I'm just facing two, facing two. 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I was advising that neighbors is burning some household items on the sidewalk. 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Since 5735.
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0: 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Central Clio 749.
1: 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Engine 1 is clear out of traffic on Davis Street. Command was terminated. You're being routed along those circles.
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0: 607 East Avenue, 607 East Avenue, you have a 25-year-old male, type 1 diabetic, sugar is low, central blood pressure is 2.
1: Correct.

Fairfax First Responders, EMS South, Fairfax First Responders, Teachers Pond Emergency Traffic, 125 Bear Pond Road, Lot 3, 125 Bear Pond Road, Lot 3. Reference to a hemorrhage call, 70-year-old female, is conscious and breathing, has a dangerous hemorrhage, possible rectum bleed, Central Clear 804. Go ahead. Eight four.

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Central Emergency Department's Vivas Cross Street will be closed at Orange Street. Cross Street will be closed at Orange Street. Central Clear, 805.

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1: Which
0: one? That's my B&E. Go ahead and clear saying hey Adam. Call me up another B&E at the same location. General OCA and Tom, if I was in the same, please.
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1: Same 50 PD only. 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
0: Ten. Frankfurt Rufus Domestic, 617 McBourne Street, 617 McBourne Street. One of the daughters called and advised the other daughter and her boyfriend are in a... Kimmel.
2: Three, 10 Baker Central.
0: I am.
2: Can you notify the warden 74 North William Street? There's water rapidly pouring out from underneath the sidewalk. It's drained all the way down to the Moose Lodge. It's possibly a water line broke or something here.
0: Similar.

0: Hey, Messenger, it's for a non-emergency traffic to Camellia Garden, 280 South Bedford Drive, room 111. You're responding to a 69-year-old male subject about to have an amputation at the knee. Come apart. Doctors requested him to come to the ER, Central Clear, 846.
1: On EMS, caller did advise no weapons.
2: Damn, 4.

0: center of the city, Station 1. City Station 1 was behind the area of Wakefield Avenue and Rook Street. Wakefield Avenue and Rook Street. You have a tree down in the curve. The central clear, A50.
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0: Contact about the street department, have them bring a backhoe over here, and, you know, just push the tree back over into the property line. 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
1: Well,
0: alarm at the old ETC building. Direct. We'll come out and look at
1: you. 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

it's such a fast turnaround rook streak. We broke it off with a foul line of tape, just anticipating the arrival of City Ops. 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

0: I'm going to call out at Enterprise, Riley Road, speak with Sylvester Smith. Possible stolen vehicle. He advised when he picked up a rental vehicle, he left his truck there, now same as missing.
1: Hello.

0: 10 for gravity traffic. Adam's going to be 10-6.
1: Okay, we're at the fire department out at the intersection of Wakefield Avenue and Rook Street, reference to a tree down. While on scene, they advise there's some sort of alarm coming from the ETC building at 601 Wakefield Avenue. Request an officer check on scene.
0: Table.

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1: Next.
2: In reference to Wakefield Avenue and Rook Street, I'm not direct. What was being requested of law enforcement?
1: At the ETC building, the fire department heard going off. They just asked, check the same out.
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3: Is there any key holder information for this location? 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

realized Elm Street and Main Street and all line will be closed for about 3 to 4 hours due to some power line work. Elm Street and Main Street and all line will be closed for about 3 to 4 hours due to some power line work. Orange County, 11.

0: As advised, David Avenue will be closed between Lynn and Oak Ridge. David Avenue will be closed between Lynn and Oak Ridge, starting at the water department, Central Glen 913.
1: Phase one, direct.
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0: sir.
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0: I'm staying in town, please catch the cannon.

emergency traffic. 1451 Cary Chapel Road, reference to a sick person. 86-year-old male is constant breathing. Has pain in his hip and legs. Central clear 920.

0: Edward Henry Nora, 1960. 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
1: Right. It was a 18 Ram truck, registered to Cornelius Cartridge, 1200 Oak, insane active.
0: 10-4, nothing further.

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1: 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This is before I end the thing.
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1: Team 4, Miss Jones just called, wants you to 25 back out to Coastal Federal Credit Union. She works there, but she needs to make an incident report herself and information.

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0: Hey, we're having an alarm, 47 Abbey Lane, 47 Abbey Lane. Front door, alarm company, you spoke with a Claudia subject. She's unsure if everything's safe. She's not responding.

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2: Susie Dollar General Wise. I have a black female, last name Harrington. She's trespassed from this location, but she's currently in the store. 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Also collar bias, they think she may be stealing.
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0: Jeremiah Merrimack Service.
1: David Henry Adams, 8731. David Henry Adams, 8731. No need for you back in the moment. My drive time from Warrenton.
2: 10-4. Hey, boss.

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0: Just passing Kyle, Budget Hosey, and 1727 North Garnet Street. Speak with Mr. Patel. He advised he has video of people coming on the property at night trying to get in the vehicles. Advised there's three subjects. One was wearing a mask.
1: Van Porner.

0: 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I'll take care of that. Budget host traffic.
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1: For standby.
0: Lincoln Adam, Lincoln Adam.

0: 667. 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
1: Number 647.
0: 204 car 7. You want me to be en route?
1: Snap, this girl's trying to go for my gun.
0: Car 2-1, and I'm en route.
2: 7-4.
0: Yeah, that Dollar General won him.
2: And a car 7, you at Dollar General or carry done?
0: Okay, go ahead and tone that out. Make everybody aware of that, please.
2: 10-4.
1: 45-1, I'm in route to car 7.

0: Eunice, this call stemmed from the Dollar General and Wise. She left scene walking on Kerry Dunn Road via a Kyla Harrington, black female. She has on a black Scully, white t-shirt and some shorts.
1: Direct.

0: Simple. 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He has no female intestine.
1: Right.

0: 360 card. Because if you want to check Dollar General, I'll check.
1: I'm right here on Weldon Road. I'll go to Kerry Don. I think that's where he's at.
2: No, General.

0: He's probably going to need some help at the magistrate's office if there's somebody that can help him. So he will need some help there, probably.
1: Yeah, well, I'll be standing by for in the past, and then I'll just call him behind him.
0: Stand for him. What they got going on?
2: Yes. 13-7, I'm standing by waiting on your arrival, sir.

0: I'll be en route to the car 3-1. Can I be en route to the MO?
1: Yes.
0: 6-1, can I? I'll be behind 7 en route, MO.
2: Thirty-six, car 3. Yeah,
0: available for 21. Great.

0: So, yeah.
1: Go ahead.
0: Can you have one of your female extension officers that's 25 book and reference search in this 1072?
1: 10-4.
2: Yeah, I'm being around with car 3 to book and reference.
1: 10-4.

0: 对。
1: So my set is 15 out of ECJ, 1063.
0: Hey, Lord.
2: What knowledge,
0: John? 1003.

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1: Go ahead.
0: 70175, 10-41.

0: Or two, I guess.
1: Go ahead.
0: If I'm today from Dollar General, car 15 is on remain on scene reference information.
1: Yeah.

Come on, count. I'm 1023. Mayor's office, 1 female, 1072. The end of mileage, 1437531 4375 for your 1034.

0: Central Police Station in New Orleans. Just from the area of Sleepy and 18 Market Street, 18 Market Street. We have a tree now blocking half of the roadway. Just for your 10
1: Yeah.

0: 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If you receive any further calls from this location, please dispatch out accordingly.
1: Okay.

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0: Helen.
1: 1059 411 Pearl Street. Speak with a Mr. Hicks. He advised female supposed to be moved out today. Wants to see if her, if she's gone or not. Call her be on a burgundy pickup truck. 8K 5 minutes.
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0: Phoenix on a suspicious subject, 47 West Pine Hill Drive, 47 West Pine Hill Drive. 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Doesn't know who it was. 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Unknown clothing description. Said she didn't see a vehicle out there.
1: Three, 12, 23.

Greenbelt Central, need to respond on RC traffic. Red Roof Inn, 200 Simmons Street. It's going to be room 204. 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
1: What is keys? Everything's 10-4 in the residence. Tonight, XXR.
0: Ten four. 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
0: Adam, right there.

EMS base and station 3 first responders. They respond to 132 Raffles Lane, 132 Raffles Lane, same be at the Warren County Sheriff's Office, in probation area, in reference to a 37-year-old male having abdominal pain located in the lobby.

0: 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I got a 29 type name and date of birth.
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0: My last name Johnson, first name Tony, date of birth 7/15/1960.
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0: One cat to all units. National Weather Service has issued a severe thunderstorm watch until 8 p.m. this evening. The National Weather had issued a severe thunderstorm watch up until 8 p.m. this evening. One county clear 11:50.
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Find emergency traffic, 1620 Sunset Avenue, 1620 Sunset Avenue. 67-year-old female has a severe UTI, not alert. She also has blood in her catheter. Central Clear 1155.

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0: Central Baker 15.
1: 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Just a second to him.
0: Say more.

of Vance County Fire Department. Vance County Fire Department, need to respond 2915 US 1 158 Highway North, 2915 US 1 158 Highway North, Shooter's Tavern, in reference to a tree blocking the roadway, Central Clear 1206.

0: Not at once, huh?
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0: I'm Bill Rabin on the scene. Got a single tree blocking both lanes of travel. I don't want to miss that, Mr. Mayor. Stand by.
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They advise possible stroke. Symptoms start about approximately an hour ago, but he's complaining of left arm and neck pain. Central Clear is 12.

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0: 1 mil 1072 from the MO to VCJ. 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
1: 1219.

0: I don't want him.
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0: Look for that dog's on the traffic cone. Report taken already. You indicate B-boy with you.
1: 10-4.

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0: Alright, Hospital 1241, 9906.6.

0: And they're a unit that's in the area of Baton Rouge and Grand Isle. What you got, Adam? You can disregard. I've got it. I'm gonna turn around. Pretty sure it's a 10:50. They pulled over.
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0: You could just stop me at 10:50 up. 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

0: So I got a 2-10-28, so I'm ready.
1: Okay, we'll go with
0: NC Robert Edward Lincoln, 8967. Robert Edward Lincoln, 8967. Second one's going to be out of Texas.
2: Roadway. Charles Kennedy, be clear back in service.
1: Yeah, 534.

0: Central from 901. Just be advised, you're going to have to let DOT know that they got big cleanup out here. We did remove it from the roadway.
1: Central, minute 2's out of service at Morocco.
2: Big unit, go ahead.
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0: 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EMS North, respond 9 emergency, 1400 Keaton Road, 1400 Keaton Road. Reference to a 61-year-old male, general weakness, advised fingers infected, leg is bothering him. Central clear, 1236.
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I will have Washington, D.C. when ready. Three 880475, repeating 3880475.

0: Central EMS, Central EMS, Central Sun. Emergency traffic, 271 Kitchell Street, 271 Kitchell Street, 54-year-old female. Complaining of abdominal pain and vomiting. Central clear, 1243.
1: Heading 8 Central, show us clear from Mariah Pam and en route to Kitchell Street.
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Have a 79-year-old female who has twisted her ankle, unable to put any weight on it.

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0: I'll be on soon.
1: 1306. Central. Go ahead.
2: 8 and Rose from Irving.
1: 1306.
0: Medigan, you passed. 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
1: Hey, boy, I'm lying over Boots, Walmart, toward North Cooper Drive. 22 females. One of the females had red hair. They put a $2 sticker on a pair of boots. A black Honda Accord. 28-074. Comes back to a Sierra Watson. 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Devising in plate. 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
0: Henry 8261, repeat. Henry 8261.
1: The show and plate number does not exist in North Carolina.

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1: Shemmy Kingdom, advance to the locate the K-9.
0: Say more.

0: Yeah. 10-8, unable to locate.
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1: 401k? EMS 4 is at a 1 hour per minute. Mileage is 15. 38, 156, 38 points.

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10 for suspicious subject, 6452 Raleigh Road, 6452 Raleigh Road. It's a white male wearing an orange jacket and orange pants. 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

Central 312. Hey, we're having an assault right here on 566 Room Creek Road. 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

0: bird in the ER.
1: Hey, four, did.
0: You handle same? 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

0: 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Since the 14-17.
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0: 哥。
1: Thanks for wanting to have Melanie call. We're currently nursing the cancel thing. She's on screen.
2: Is anyone directing to me? Continue to go on the street.
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0: 9-3, just stand back. 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
1: My fault, so this be 901, be on the scene.
2: 48.
1: I'm on the scene.

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0: Well, about a possible structure fire, 1302 North Garnet Street, here in motion.
1: Same owner.

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1: Yeah.
0: He missed horse when we put it out, so we were at the station.

0: Therefore, received a call from the employee at Dollar Tree. Advised a black female, had on a black t-shirt, blue jeans, has an afro, was outside of the store harassing customers. Now she's walking towards Speedway. She advised she doesn't know her female name.
1: Stand for.

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1: Ryan.
0: 3, 6, 3, 8, 0, 1, 9, 3.

0: qualifier needs to be clear back in service. 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

0: 越狱经验来支撑。
1: 那个 ，Stand back and try to get one。
2: William 204 Warren County.
3: 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Ten four.

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1: Okay.
0: Haven't all seen Ridgeway Drury Road have a large tree blocking the entire Poplar Mount Road intersection.

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1: Notes added to the cat. 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
1: Sublime at 1050 I, it's going to be in front of 414 Dabney Drive, 414 Dabney Drive, Taylor Chiropractic, passing at a vehicle, or hand and leg, the vehicle didn't stop, patient's 4 months pregnant, still trying to change further this time.

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0: The caller by should be standing by with the patient.

0: Sabemos.
1: To make contact with the caller, no answer. 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The caller is mapping in the PVA near Saslow's Diamond Jewelers.
2: Check that out as well.
1: Yeah.

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0: 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Same as going to be a 1035. You can check 29s on a 180
1: on
0: the last name. Approximately 30 years of age.

0: City Station 2, need to respond. 316 Gary Street, 316 Gary Street, Dickerson Plum, in reference to a tree down. Tree is on the power lines, blocking one lane of travel. Caller's advising their power just came back on. Since clear 1532.
1: But he had a warrant for her send a phone call. Criminal summons at advance. Second degree trespass. OL is permanently suspended. ID card only.
2: Temple. I is clear from

312 is going to be route to the hospital with the victim also. So it's 311 is going to be on as well.

0: Glamster.
1: Six is on the scene. Got a large tree on the power line. Also note, it has fallen on the deck and roof of 316 also. And then six, be out for investigation.
0: 1535.
1: Also go ahead and notify Dick Energy.
0: Yeah, well, we're on the phone with him at the time.

0: En route, I'm right there.
1: 1536.
2: Warren Kennedy to FOI.
3: Roy.
2: 10-4, the alarm company just called reference to that traffic you called us about.
3: Oh, yeah, what address did they have?
2: 734 U.S. Highway 158 Vincent's West.
3: Lady.
4: Or do we need to contact EM1 reference to the tree falling on the deck in the residence?

0: engine 6.
1: Wait.
0: Or can you advise if the power line is on the residence or just the tree?
1: The tree is on the residence. Power line is tangled up in the tree and has been ripped off from 318.
0: Yeah.

0: Engine 6 Central.
1: Yes, sir.
2: She was, it was her neighbor, 316 Gary.
0: Got it, Rick.

0: All emergency departments be advised, Parham to Spring and Parham to Horner will be closed for the night. Parham to Spring, Parham to Horner will be closed for the night. Authority of the Water Department, Central Clear 1541.
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0: 2, City Station 2, City Station 2, New Jersey Prime. The intersection of North Kingston Street and Swain Street. North Kingston Street and Swain Street. Reference to a car on top of power lines with a person inside of the vehicle. Central Clear 1547.
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0: call ones on scene, highway patrol also. 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
1: Animal
2: 1531. Battalion 1, sir.
1: Yeah.

0: in the 6th Battalion.
1: Thank you.

0: go in.
1: You would make contact with Red Cross that references traffic on Jerry Street. 35 adults, one child.

0: your things to this location. 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They'll be having a technician come to disconnect the power. My personnel established area around the residence using caution tape. 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I'll be in service.
1: 1626.

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She's had stomach pain for 3 to 4 days. Central Clear, 1621.

0: Even a tenant town roof. You. There, another subject took it down and took it to another residence to our aunt's house.
1: Three 12 Central Sun, that area of traffic from the Albion route. You can clear this MTA traffic. Yeah.
0: Hey, folks.

0: Central. What kind of traffic did the city just give you? Believe the name they just gave. I got paperwork for a subject.
1: Negative, steering route to a column 1428.

0: Oh, you said another.
1: Table?
0: Table of showing OFA. Saw a female.
1: Can for get us on a female. What year is it?

0: for 10 hours since I'll be out with 312 for a moment. And then I'll be right at that Pearl.
1: Say more.

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Just come back to a green color Ford Explorer. You know,

0: 312 since Steve Vaz address where the call is going to be at.
1: 1465 Harry Avenue.
0: Devil. No.
1: Correction, 1998 Ford Explorer, registered to Michael Hargrove out of Henderson, North Carolina. Expiration of 12/31 of 2022. No 29s on the same. Do you want me to anything?
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The Baptist, 1390 South Chambers Road, 39 South. 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

0: 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Hand me a
1: phone. 10-4.
2: 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Should be 10:42.

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0: Call me at 14 Hamilton Street. Public service wants to report some type of domestic violence.

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I believe we've been out here several times a day. 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

0: Same as on voicemail.
1: Okay, well, stand by. 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

0: 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I'm a no cord of impeding traffic.
1: Careful.

0: Houston EMS Oil, EMS Oil, please respond on emergency traffic. 3675 Jacksonton Road, 3675 Jacksonton Road. 79-year-old male, lies on his right side, isn't acting right. Let's go 1716.
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Has swelling on the left hand and arm, Central Clear 1721.

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1: Go ahead, Paul, sir.
0: 10-4, have a public service. It's 310 Baker with the police department requesting a call. Reference to 411 Pearl Street.
1: Okay. 10-4. And 814 Central. If you want to have 310 Baker, 21-11. Yes, it's her 1021.

0: 좋아요.
1: 예, open up the Hamilton Street traffic up again. The caller called me back.
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1: 1737.

Central to any city and county car in the area of 85 northbound 209, 85 northbound 209. Have a Granville County deputy advising there's a gray charger, high rates of speed, and then the emergency. Granville County is. County deputy. It's Central Clear 1738.

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20 cars, 1080, 1081. I-85 northbound from the 209. I-85 northbound from the 209 mile marker for a gray badge Charger passing on the emergency lane. Authority County, 1743, KEV 894.

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Is any group? Can you see Highway 43? Think that's a strong odor of gas. Cross raids. I'm going to call from 38463 Highway 5.

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1: Traffic 126, Lonnie Drive, Crawford's Beach, Ember Odell Road to the dead end. 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Also, use PPE.
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0: Victor Edward Sam 6656 Victor Edward Sam 6656 Come on bro
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0: right here on South Beckford and West Andrews intersection.
1: Yeah, in the area right there. I believe you may be coming this way.
0: Yeah, I'm going to go closer to 85.

0: 5325. Trespassing, sheet 619, Run Creek Road. Called to there's a black male with dreads wearing a white shirt and red shorts at the front of the store bothering customers. He has been asked to leave, refusing to do so.
1: Can't walk.

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1: It was three.
0: It was three on
1: the
0: same.
1: Is there four?

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The bridge of the Parkview, you've responded to a 75-year-old female conscious in Brooklyn, complaining of hemorrhage, advised that she's bleeding upon urination. Central Clearing, 1043.

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0: 10:42.
1: Temple.

10-4, respond to 116 Summerfield Lane, 116 Summerfield Lane, residents doing assault. Caller Anthony Horvath advised that a Marcus Miles pushed him, saying that occurred approximately 20 minutes ago. We'd like to make a report. All subjects are still on scene at this time. No weapons and refused EMS time stream.

0: I'll be terminating command on 561. Building's being cleared of gas, and gas been turned off. Highway seen that. 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

0: 311, go ahead with it.
1: 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Who's unsure what type of car it is.
0: Tell 410.

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0: Tim, I have a larceny, Family Dollar, 112 Raleigh Road. Told us we have black male walking towards Demi Drive on Garmin at this time, wearing a lime green shirt and khaki shorts. 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
1: Okay. 10-4. 10-4. 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It upset him. So he back en route to that location from Zolikoff and going

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0: 10-4 is 252-213-7442. 252-213-7442. 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

Deputy Zone 3, News 1 Area, 514 West Franklin Street, 514 West Franklin Street. Same with the tree that fell across the power line. They didn't bother that the line was hanging low. Requested traffic control. It has already been made aware of things.

0: 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Ten four single three.
1: Go ahead and text him a cat as well.
0: 10-4, are you also aware he's 1075, probation parole, out of Granville County?
1: 10-4.
0: 10-4, advise when you want me to confront him.
2: It's Adam 11, so you can go ahead and confirm it for us.
0: Adam 11, 10-4.
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0: These are 8-pound chain of a communications wire down block the road. The tree down is off the roadway.
1: TF4.
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4: No, I'm just going to do an update on his hang-up call.
5: Go ahead.
4: She did call back, I believe, before you got there, and why she needed law enforcement to disconnect it.
5: I'm 23.
4: Civil.

Control, Unit 6, you're just by 20 Stanley Street, 820 Stanley Street. You're going to throw a ball with injuries. 930 male, he's conscious of breathing. Emergent. Sentence cleared at 1942.

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0: Edward Adam Victor 20. Edward Adam Victor 20. The house at 514 West Franklin does not have power, and they do have a power line down, a service line that's down.
1: TF4, I spoke with the homeowner. He did advise that he had made contact with, they do have someone coming out.

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1: 308.
0: Now, we also need to contact a cable company. We've got a low-hanging wire blocking one lane of traffic.
1: Is what cable company saying will be?
0: Unknown at this time.
1: Careful.
0: Let me give you a second poll number.
1: Jeff, go ahead.
0: Adam Victor 19, Edward Adam Victor 19.

الأسرة الفرصة. Open that report. Simple.

0: notes added to the CAD, you can just change nature to 1060, 1024 HM.
1: 10-4.

0: Walnut County 308.
1: 308, go ahead.
0: Those are phone numbers. They are going to be there for. They do advise that they do have someone in Rouse Sugar.
1: 10-4. And were you able to get up with anyone by this cable?
0: 10-9 at the moment. I just got the phone with Duke. I can call around and see if it's Spectrum or something like that.
1: Cable, that's our main concern right now, is to get this out of the roadway.

0: Central 320 Baker.
1: Go ahead. All
0: right, you still working on the compare for traffic?
1: Central, I was out of Family Dollar. I mean, public service.
0: Central.

0: Central, Adam Swale. If I'm placing a public service in the cat notes, it's going to be the probation officer requesting a public service.
1: He's a Rick. That's right, he's on public service with him now.

0: 325.
1: Same was just a dispute between grandmother and granddaughter. Cat is added 1080 Edward.
0: Tempo.

0: Go ahead.
1: I'm placing you on a MVC. It occurred yesterday. They were like a public service. The public service is in the catnip.

0: 8, 9:30 sounds like for Josh. Possible, Robert. We're trying to get it further.
1: Three 25
2: Yeah.